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1: The Kid, Ferrari, Simmons, Frandu, Belligan, Kush, YK, Nice, $100 million? Let's talk about it, because Moneybagg Yo owes some money. Let's talk about it in 5 minutes. Here's Tim's What You

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Danny just a race with China. 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Just a race in China. Little bad Trini bitch, but she mixed with China. 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I sell all

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1: Looks like we're going to take over the game.
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1: 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Yeah. Is what? It is the BET Awards. So make sure you tune in 8/7 Central. And that's Drake. I got Mariah up next. 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
1: 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Maybe not, because I feel like we'd all be crying in the car. But now it's what you need from...

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And I 87 Central, it is the BET Awards. But also, Drake is throwing a party for Janice's only. I mean, it's a few win. Keep it locked to Sash for 2 weeks.

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1: This is what I'm finna do. I've been doing it all this weekend, is spinning that. All right, Young Miami's coming up next with Spin That right after Dave and Tems. Tems is performing tonight, 8, 7 Central, live at the BET Awards. Make sure that you tap in, hosted by Drewski. 6 minutes, I got your wake up next.

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97.9 WIBB, Macon's number one for hip hop and R&B. So Chris and Ursha kicked off their R&B tour already in Colorado. They may want to rethink some things. I think Chris, I'll fill you in next.

Ladies, do your thing. Just make sure you ahead of the game. You know, Miss is still super duper, but Prince couldn't get me change my name. Papa, Hooter can't tell you slave again. No sign. Picture black saying, oh

97.9 WIBB, your home for the Breakfast Club. So I was hoping he'd do a pop-up tonight at the BET Awards. I mean, he still might have time. Him and Usher just kicked off the tour. Right now it's Chris. We got Playboi Carti up next.

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1: 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I'm your host, Ramses Ja. Big shout out to Q Ward, who is out making the world a better place. That is my partner in crime. 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
2: What's up, Zerio, with you on this Sunday morning. I think it's a disservice. Leon Thomas isn't performing at the BET Awards, but who are me? You know, not the person creating the lineup, that's for certain. 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She's headed away. 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
1: 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That till your legs can't stand. High freak with the

Breakfast Club on 97.9 WIBB. Let's keep this music rolling on this Sunday morning. What's up? It's Ariel. Still got Big Sean, Kendrick Lamar headed in your direction next. Right now, Mariah the Scientist.

97.9 WIBB, Macon's number one for hip-hop and R&B. What's up, it's Ariel with you on this Sunday morning. Still got Kanye West and Chris Brown headed in your direction. You know, it's so much you can do on the iHeartRadio app, from finding the biggest trending stories, highlights, as well as enter into contests like, you know, those keywords when you hear the Monday for a chance to win $2,500 in travel money. Yeah. All right, we'll talk more next. Right now, don't

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It's a Sunday fun day. T-Roy right here inside your radio, man. And don't forget, we got a lot to talk about today, man. First, let me talk about some Jamie Foxx and T-Pain. Somebody waking up with a hangover right now. Maybe it's Mr. Him. Here's T.I. Chase the vision.

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3: 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Oh, you know I just be getting out my body sometimes. I just mention up to my hysterics, but you know what I'm saying? Motherfuckers don't even be appreciating it. 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

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And, you know, today we listened to the voicemail. I'll tell you more about it in 7 minutes. But first, a throwback from Big Pun, Mariah the Scientist, but now Leon Thomas.

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1: It's a Sunday fun day, and we're talking about some of the latest in news you need to know. First and foremost, Jay-Z is getting a docuseries on HBO. So I'm going to drop this Jay-Z Run This Town featuring Rihanna after this Don Toliver. And we'll talk about that in about 8 minutes.

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And don't forget, I got a shout out to everybody in Macon. 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And don't forget, we're the home of the Breakfast Club. 97.9 WIBB, Macon's real hip-hop and R&B.

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1: 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After that, a national players anthem. 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

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Inside of your radio on a Sunday fun day. And what would you do with $2,500? Well, after that, Tim's What You Need. I'll tell you the details, plus a throwback from Wale and Rihanna after this Mariah the Scientist.

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0: Breakfast Club is right here on 97.9 WIBB. It's a Sunday fun day. The voicemail after that, Leon Thomas. But first and foremost, shout out to Drake. Say what you want, but yeah. Iceman is the best-selling rap album of the year. Oh, yeah, for real.
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It's 97.9 WIBB. Inside of your radio on a Sunday fun day. Beyonce is going to be that naughty girl. Plus, Kendrick Lamar is definitely going to win something at the 2026 BET Music Awards. I'll tell you more about it in 7 minutes. But this is the number one song of the summer. Talk to him, Young Miami.

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T-Roy right here inside your radio. One time from Middle Georgia. Hey, man, I heard y'all got us locked in. So don't forget, we're the home of the Breakfast Club. 97.9

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It is a Sunday fun day. T-Boy right here inside your radio. Oh, yes, the voicemail in about 8 minutes after that T-Pain throwback. But first, new music from Coi Leray.

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4: Damn, little mama. You know you thick as hell, know what I'm saying? Matter of fact, after the club, you know what I'm talking about? Me and my gonna be together, know what I'm saying? I ain't even worried about them really, though. I'm just looking at you.

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It is a Sunday fun day. 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A throwback from Ja Rule. Chris Brown's going to slide too, but first, here's Don Tolliver.

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1: The Kid Ferrari Simmons, All Falls Down, Kanye West, Selena Johnson. I have some What You Need Tams on the way. What do you guys think about AI? I mean, I know we use all, and I know AI uses a lot of water, but Google just made a big purchase, and I got the information on what they

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2: 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Money Long almost had a week to live. Let's discuss in 5 minutes.

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